Let your hair down, says Magic on Mix 107.9. Edmonton's Perfect Music Mix. More Mix music coming up. My name is Mike Devine. Aerosmith on the way. Harry Styles at Pat Benatar right now on Mix.

Mix 107.9, Sherwood Park's perfect music mix. I want to tell you about the latest workout trend. This one is called green exercise, as in physical activity done in nature. And it does, by the way, have neurological benefits. Even a short leafy stroll improves working memory. The research this time comes from a neuroscientist from the University of Victoria who noticed a difference in her energy levels and thinking when she held walking meetings with her colleagues outside. So she studied it. She gathered a group of study subjects and tested their working memory and ability to focus. And on alternate days, she had them walk for 15 minutes inside a building or outside on a tree-lined path. Then she tested them again. It turns out that the outside walk easily beat the indoor version. The study subjects concentrated better and responded faster. The hypothesis here is that the natural world quiets our brains in a way that stimulates our thinking and actually removes extraneous thoughts. And other research shows that being outside makes exercise feel easier, which increases our motivation to do it, of course. In fact, listen, studies show that people who exercise outside do so for about 30 minutes more each week than those who work out inside.

Mix 107.9. All right, time for some brain health intel. Do you worry that you or somebody you love might be at a high risk for age-related cognitive decline, like dementia or Alzheimer's? There is an early sign to watch out for now: walking more slowly than usual.

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Mix 107.9. Time to talk about audiobooks, because they have their own distinct advantages. If you don't have time to sit quietly and read a book, experts say go ahead, enjoy an audiobook. According to a study in the Proceedings of the National Academy of Sciences, hearing a story read out loud triggers a phenomenon known as narrative transport. What is that? That's when you're so absorbed in a story that you create images in your mind, and then you're mentally carried away. That's because the spoken word fully grabs our attention. That makes our real world worries fade to the background. And the result is a full 60% reduction in cortisol, the stress hormone, and a reduction in pain. After 30 minutes of listening to an audiobook, not only that, there was a 9-fold increase in the feel-good hormone oxytocin, the bonding hormone. That study was done on people in the ICU with audiobooks, so you know it works.

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I want to tell you about the latest workout trend. This one is called green exercise, as in physical activity done in nature. And it does, by the way, have neurological benefits. Even a short leafy stroll improves working memory. The research this time comes from a neuroscientist from the University of Victoria who noticed a difference in her energy levels and thinking when she held walking meetings with her colleagues outside. So she studied it. She gathered a group of study subjects and tested their working memory and ability to focus. And on alternate days, she had them walk for 15 minutes inside a building or outside on a tree-lined path. Then she tested them again. It turns out that the outside walk easily beat the indoor version. The study subjects concentrated better and responded faster. The hypothesis here is that the natural world quiets our brains in a way that stimulates our thinking and actually removes extraneous thoughts. And other research shows that being outside makes exercise feel easier, which increases our motivation to do it, of course. In fact, listen, studies show that people who exercise outside do so for about 30 minutes more each week than those who work out inside.

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1: Now this update from the Canadian Press. Soon, Prime Minister Mark Carney is set to announce new measures to make Canada more secure, resilient, and prosperous. It's just the first item on the Prime Minister's agenda today. After speaking with reporters, he is set to attend the National Caucus meeting before welcoming athletes from the Milano Cortina 2026 Olympic and Paralympic Winter Games to Ottawa. There, he will take part in an activity with members of Canada's curling team before he jets off to New York City to meet with business leaders and try to court more investment. This morning, Canada's Natural Resources Minister is also set to make an announcement regarding international energy exports in Vancouver. The turbulent spring could offer a preview of Canada's upcoming summer. The Weather Network has released its seasonal forecast for the three-month period of June, July, and August. And Nova Scotia Natural Resources officials say the massive Long Lake wildfire that began last summer is officially out. From the Canadian Press, I'm Naira Ahmed.
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2: Good Wednesday morning. I'm Neil Morrison. Here's your Mix 107.9 weather. Unsteady weather through the area again today. Mainly cloudy with a small chance of showers. A risk of a thunderstorm late this afternoon. A high of 28. First time this year using that H word with the human X. Feels more like 30 today. Sunny skies and well above normal temperatures tomorrow and Friday as well. Normals for this time of year, highs of 19, lows of 8. And sunrise this morning was at 5:18 a.m., sunset at 9:45 p.m. That gives us 16 hours, 27 minutes of daylight.
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1: 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I had it in my head, what I meant to say. This conversation isn't headed that way. I got a bad connection between my mind and my mouth.

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Show downtown what it's all about. Something kinda like we used to do. Break out the heels, break out the dress. As beautiful as when we first met.

Mix 107.9, Edmonton's Perfect Music Mix. It's Mike Devine. We got the Chicks coming up. Also, Rick Springfield and Cutting Crew, too. Here's Miley Cyrus on Mix.